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1: Kicking off hour two, welcome to the classic soul and R&B section with one of my all-time favorite artists of all time on the entire universe, Mr. Marvin Gaye.

released in 1979, that was recorded at the Sigma Sound Studios in Philadelphia, recorded and produced by and written by Dexter Wansel, who sadly passed away a couple of months ago in May. Released on the Philadelphia International Records label. That is Terry Wells in the lead singer, lead vocals, and Dexter Wansel. And the track is called The Sweetest Pain. Before that, my all-time favorite artist on the planet, Marvin Gaye. And the track was called Right On. It was from probably his best album, apart from Hear My Dear, called What's Going On, released in 1971. Carrying on with the classic soul and R&B, here's William Devaughn. Be thankful for what you got.

Always wondered what a gangster lean was. There you go, William Devorne. You may not have a car at all, but remember, brothers and sisters, you can still stand tall. From 1974. Dedicated to Tex James, who's still up and about in the UK. Thanks for keeping up with us, Tex. Hope you're doing well. You know, I haven't played the Spinners in a while. Nothing by the Spinners. So here you go. Calming it down a little bit on a Wednesday evening, Thursday morning. Track is called I'm Looking for My Baby.

There you go. That was from 1979. Billy Paul, released on the Philadelphia International Record label, and the track is called Bring Your Family Back. And before that, the legendary, the most amazing Teddy Pendergrass, released in 1978. The track was called When Somebody Loves You Back. It was written by McFadden and Whitehead and produced by the legendary Gamble and Huff. 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

that was originally released as a B-side in 1979 to their original track Lost in Music. And then some DJs in underground jazz funk club scene in the UK in 1993 revived it, and it became a massive hit. That is Sister Sledge, Thinking of You.

There you go, two from 1983, that's Wet My Whistle by Midnight Star. And before that, a massive hit for Kashif. And the track was called I Just Got To Have You. I've got two more tracks to go before the end of the show, actually three more. Here's the Fatback Band.

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That is the Fatback Band. Track is called Rockin' to the Beat. It's cool in the gang.

brings me to the end of the show. Cool and the Gang. And the track is called Get Down On It. Thank you to CJ down in Philly for tuning in every week, as you do. And to Tex James in the UK. Thanks for joining us. Hope you're doing well. And to the Misfits on the Porch. Thank you for listening and shouting out some requests. I appreciate that. I'll be back on next Wednesday, 7 p.m. to 9 p.m. Eastern Standard Time. Be safe, be well, and most of all, be kind to someone. It's always good to have karma on your side. DJ Ritters, I'm out of here. I'm going to leave you with Janet Kay. Peace, love, and respect. Bye for now.

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0: JFSR, the home of jazz, funk, and soul.

Good afternoon, everybody. Mike Ashley here with Soul Freedom. A bit different for me today. All tunes that you know and love. I'd be surprised if you don't know any of these tunes. Chart soul, all sorts of things, all sorts of goodness. Kicking off with the Temptations, of course. This is Ron Matlock.

I don't normally go this way when I'm selecting tunes for the show. I thought, why not? Let's play some popular tunes, some chart soul music from back in the day. Sing-along tunes. This isn't a remix, this is an alternative version. Barry White, I'm Gonna Love You Just a Little More. Shout out to those who are already hitting the JFSR Soul Family page on Mixcloud. We've got Tim Collins in, we've got Gloria Wigmore, Paul Alexander, Ray Hayden, Opus Records, Tony Bundy, Dwayne Palmer and Tex James.

0: The Natural Four and Can This Be Real. Of course, we've still got time for our three sweet and deep soul tracks. They'll be coming up after the drop.
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Everybody wants love, but everybody's afraid of love. You know, I'm a true believer that

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That is the Groove Theory. Soul Freedom on Jazz Funk Soul Radio. A couple of hours of big tunes today from back in the day.

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Nothing major ever materialised though, really.

Just For You, Gloria. A tribute to Marvin Gaye and Jackie Wilson, who both died in 1984. This is the Commodores. After Lionel Richie had left, of course.

0: once met at a black film festival in Atlanta some years ago.
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0: Hope you've enjoyed this romp through some oldies. I'll be back with my usual fare next Wednesday, midday, UK time that is. One more after the drop, and we're closing out with Mint Condition.
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Good afternoon, everybody. Welcome to another wonderful Wednesday. Last weekend, I went to a festival doing filming and things like that. I got very red, very burnt. It's not too sore, it's just a bit hot at the moment. I hope you're enjoying the weather. Let's hope it doesn't change too much. It's been very hot though, hasn't it? It'll be a bit uncomfortable, but I prefer the heat, to be honest. This is Jenny B on Jazz Funk Soul Radio with the Sky High Show every Wednesday from 2 to 4pm. That lovely mellow track was from Roy Ayres from the album Daddy Bug, a track called Emmy. The album was actually from 1969. Shout going out to Cole Maverick and Niles. Hi, Cole. Hope you're enjoying the weather as much as I am. Hope everything's good with you, and thank you for sharing the information for my shows. Much appreciated. Next track coming up is Rasam Patterson and Sent from Heaven from the album Heroes and Gods from 2019.

Beautiful track that is. Rassam Patterson, he's born in 11th of January 1974, American singer and actor, best known for portraying the kid on the 1980s television show Kids Incorporated. After Kids Incorporated, he gained experience as a backup vocalist for several artists, including Kids co-star Martika. Following his vocal contributions on Colour Club's self-titled album, as well as writing for other artists, his credits include Brandy's platinum top five smash Baby and Tevin Campbell's hit Back to the World, which I think I played that last week, actually. Really, really lovely tracks. There's a lot more about him, but I could be here all morning talking about Rassam. Fantastic musician, producer, songwriter, singer, etc., etc. Anyway, shout going out to Jim Jackson in Atlanta and also to the Atlanta crew. Hope you're all enjoying everything. I'm going to play some nice stuff for you. Hope you enjoy. Shout going out also to Azik Chowdhury. Next track is from Andre Music. It's You from 2018.

another nice relaxing one there. I love the chords in that. I like the way it's been put together. Shout going out to Clyde Ince in Florida. Clyde, we've known each other for 54 years, but I haven't seen him for about 54 years. We sort of got in touch and, we used to play in the same playground many, many years ago down near Tooting. Anyway, next track is Sylvia and Pillow Talk, the extended version from 1973.

Yeah, lovely song there. I remember when that came out, actually. It was a song by American singer and songwriter Sylvia, written by her, along with Michael Burton. She had originally hoped the song would be recorded by Al Green, but he turned it down as he thought it was too risque and against his religious beliefs. Thereafter, Sylvia decided to return as a musical artist and record it herself, finally releasing it in 1973. Fantastic song. Shout out to Derek Mulder and to Paul Robinson. Next track is from Reggie Myricks featuring Lena, Best Friend, from 2018.

is from the album Supernatural Love from Reggie Myricks, featuring Lena. Shout to Robert Leach from Romley Music in Brooklyn, New York, and to Linda Muriel. Next track is the brand new Heavies, Have a Good Time, 1994. We've all got to have a good time, haven't we?

Shout out to Avita Lou and to Tex James. Hi, Tex. Hope everything's good. Next track coming up is from Bernard Wright. This track called Just Chilling Out from his album Nard from 1981. That was actually his debut album. Bernard Wright is an American funk and jazz keyboardist, singer and songwriter, celebrated for blending jazz, R&B, funk, hip-hop and contemporary gospel. A protege of Roberta Flack, he debuted at 18 with the album I've just mentioned. 1981, his tracks were heavily sampled by artists like Dr. Dre, LL Cool J, and scored his biggest hit with 1985's Who Do You Love? He also co-founded jazz fusion group The RH Factor, collaborated with legends including Miles Davis, Marcus Miller, and Bobby Brown, later became a mentor in Dallas's music scene. Born 16th of November 1963, and he left us 19th of May 2022. Left us with all some fantastic music. Here we go, we have a good time.

classic track though. Never seems to age. I suppose that's what classic tracks are like though, isn't it? Shout out that to Jason Wing and to Roxy Rashid Khalil. Oh, talking about music, I had a chat with this guy on the tube, a really old man. He was like, kept telling me he was 92 and he couldn't believe it. We were just chatting and that, and I started to talk about music, and he said, oh, I'm too old. I said, what do you mean too old? I said, just think how good the music makes you feel. And he kind of looked at me like he just, like a light had switched on. I'm just hoping that he's gone back and played some music, because he said he used to do it all the time. So, yeah, I think you don't need to say I'm too old. You're never too old for anything, to be honest. Just go with it. If you can't do it, you can't do it. If you can, you can. Just try. Next track, Lakeshore Commission featuring Bluey, Into the Light, Dave Lee Mind Travel Mix from 2022.

Nice collaboration there between Bluey and Dave Lee. Good afternoon to Nick Litley and to Marianne HS. Next track is Bombers, Let's Dance from 1979.

That was the third single release from the Canadian disco studio group Bombers, led by pop rock producer George Lagios and disco producer Pat Desario. Afternoon to you, James Kohler from James Kohler Productions, and to Albert Phillips in Chicago. Next track is Tombi and Shake the Groove.

that was from January 2025, that track. Chat to Ray Caviano from RFC Records and to Varsha. Next track, Richard Evans and Capricorn Rising featuring Linda Williams, 1979.

Great bit of jazz fusion there. Fantastic track. Shout to Lorne Daly and to Ray Pitson. If you've just tuned in, you're listening to Jenny B on Jazz Funk Soul Radio with the Sky High Show every Wednesday from 2 till 4 p.m. Okay, so the next track coming up is Gene Kahn, My Love Don't Come Easy, from the album When I Find You Love, 1979.

Good afternoon to Marcus Rotterman and Christiana Baldauf from Switzerland. Next track is Light of the World, Pete's Crusade from 1980.

Afternoon, Tina James and Andrew, Dr. Drew Gill, DJ Dr. Drew Gill. What a mouthful. Hope you're all right. Hope everything's good. Next track is M. Swift Presents 24 Karat Moon at Dawn from the album Blue in Black, 2009.

great track there. Real foot flinger, I think. Shout to Murad Kezari and to Diane Kerr. Next track, Lance Ferguson, New Morning, from his LF's Rare Groove Spectrum Volume 2 from 2022.

afternoon, Jonathan Eason, and to Prem Sharma, a.k.a. Rich Berger. Next is Sunlight Square Latin Combo, I Believe in Miracles, from 2010.

can't stop moving to that one. I may have, well, I could be out of breath now because that's a real foot flinger. Shout go out to Marcello Grando in Italy and to Russell Davila. Next track is a classic, The Jacksons' Shake Your Body Down to the Ground. It's a John Luongo disco mix from 1978.

0: I have to say a special thank you to Richie T for putting on such an amazing festival at Palmer's Green on Saturday just gone, called Saturday Love. If you get a chance to go there next year, I would highly recommend it. It's small, it's intimate, live music, really, really lovely vibe. You take the kids, take your picnic things, take your seats, take your umbrellas. It was absolutely incredible yesterday. It really was. And I was very pleased to be part of it, taking lots of photos and videos with my partner in crime, Steve Funky Feet. Steve, thank you for giving me a lift home. I really appreciate it. Okay, Earth, Wind and Fire with Happy Feeling, the Reflex Revision from 2018.
1: Take it on up. Take it on up. It's all right. It's all right.

After the two of Ty Gunn, Kevin Stubblefield, Victor Anderson, Annie Scott, Guerrero Carlos, and Kim Dunbar. Next track is Knee Deep and Rasmus Faber with a track called Free from 2006.

I'm going to leave you with a track called, what's it called? Daisy May. It's from Rael D'Souza, Generations Band. Thanks, guys, for your listening ears. This is Jen Jenny B on Jazz Funk Soul Radio every Wednesday from 2 till 4 p.m. Have a fantastic week. Thanks for your listening ears. Bye.

0: coincidentally, from 1979. First up from the album Burn Me Up, it was the KGs, and the track The Rhythm Is Hot. And then also from 1979, as I said, from an album called Funky Entertainment, it was Brainstorm, and the track Hot For You. I'm with you till 6 p.m. UK time, when, well, hopefully I'll be handing over the reins to Warren J with the R&B takedown. But between now and then, we got lots of funk, disco, we got lots of Latin, we got a triple from Snowboy, in fact, as our Latin section, a couple of British offerings, and some fusion towards the end. So as Richard Felstead would have once said, stay with us.
1: 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Jazz, funk, soul radio.

0: less intense with those three tracks, but all three of them still aimed at the feet rather than at the mind. First up in the trio from 1979, Kiki Gyan, G-Y-A-N, and a track called Sexy Dancer. Then back to 1976 and the album Welcome to Our World, mass production, Wineflow Disco. I'm bringing up the rear, Fat Larry's Band from 1977 and a great track called Fascination. And now it's time for this week's triple, and it comes from Snowboy and the Latin Section.
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0: Oh, percussion heaven. If somehow you managed to sit still during those three tracks, then I respectfully suggest that you may just want to visit your GP just to check that you still have a pulse. Oh my days, yes, absolute head nodding and foot tapping heaven from Snowboy and the Latin Section. Three tracks from three different albums in sequence. First up from 1994. And the album Something's Coming. The track was called 42nd and Broadway. And then we jump forward 1 year to 1995 and the album Pitbull Latin Jazz. And the track was called The East Harlem Quickstep. And then back to 1991 to the album Descarga Mambito. The track was called Mambito. I'm an absolute sucker for percussion, so for me that was heaven. And I get the benefits as well this end of the high resolution files before they have to be compressed for broadcasting. So in my headphones, those three tracks are just absolutely sublime.
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0: couple of mid-90s offerings from the Brits for you there. First up from 1993, so maybe early to mid-90s, Incognito from the album Positivity and the track Inversions. And then from 1996, Down to the Bone from the album From Manhattan to Staten, the album. The track was called Savour the Flavour, with that track being funkier than anything played thus far this week. And it takes us nicely to the next sequence, which is a nice little funky threesome.
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0: funky threesome, and it just happened to contain this week's oldest track as well. Yeah, first up in that triple from the album Blue Max, Oliver Sane from 1975, and the track London Express. And then said oldest track of the week from 1969 from the album Observations in Time, released by Ohio Players. The track was Find Someone to Love. And then bringing up the rear for that triple from 1976 from the album Moods and Grooves, it was Jupar Universal Orchestra. That's J-U-P-A-R. And the track was called Flute Salad. And now it's time to open the fusion crates.
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0: three fusion tracks all from 1978. That was not planned, it's just how it worked out. When I picked the tracks, they just happened to be from 1978, so it was obviously a decent year. Yeah, first up in that triple from the album Thank You for FUML, which stood for Funking Up My Life, Donald Byrd. Close Your Eyes and Look Within. And then from the album Hip Seagull, it was Teru Masahino and a track The Planet, or This Planet Is Ours. And then bringing up the rear, Gato Barbieri from the album Tropico, and the track was called Odara. And that brings us through to the close of this week's show. So many thanks for joining me, whether it be live or as broadcast or via the catch-up option. Many thanks either way. As ever, I've been keeping the seat warm for Warren J, who's up next with the R&B Takedown. And you can catch me doing something similar to this next Wednesday, 4 p.m. UK time, or my other show, Tuesday nights, 8 p.m. UK time, Shifting Gears, wherein I tend to concentrate on new releases and material released in the past 25 and a half years. Okay, to take you into Warren, we have Feel at Brasilia from the album Mame That Tune. Very, very clever title. It's from 1995. The track is At Home in Space. And until the next time, this is Andy H. Over and out.
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1: 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Kick back and relax for the next 2 hours. We have got you covered.

0: Luther Vandross right there with Anyone Who Had a Heart. Then we had the Dramatics just before with Beautiful People. And then starting us off was Cody Jackson with his Vaporwave instrumental. And that was called Upper Class.
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Jones Girls with Love Don't Ever Say Goodbye. Right there was a DeBarge with Baby Won't You Come Quick. And then in the middle of those two, we had Champagne with Can You Find the Time. Favourite here of mine, personally, this is the lovely Phyllis Hyman. And this is Living in Confusion.

Ethel Beatty right there with her song It's Your Love, and Roy Ayres featuring on that record also. And then following on from Phyllis Hyman, just before we had the Isley Brothers with Smooth Sailing Tonight.

Following on there, we had Cliff Dawson just there with I Can Love You Better, Rick James in the middle with My Love, and then Night Funk with their song Love Times 2.

Freddie Jackson right there with I Could Use a Little Love Right Now. Then we had Michael Wyckoff from 1983 with Tell Me Love. And then a brand new one in the middle there that was Another Taste and their song Don't Stop.

Charlie Wilson with you to turn my life around. Judy Roberts just before with Fantasy. And a real classic, Small Society with Just Loving You.

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3: 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You must be joking.

Bon Chic with Corporation, another Vaporwave song in the show. Then we have the Temptations with I'll Just Go Crazy, one of their more modern ones from the late 90s. And then Bobby Womack from 1979 with Hey Mr. DJ, Don't Stop the Music.

we had Omar with In the Morning, with a slight sample of a James Bond song in that one. Chaka Khan with Caught in the Act. And then Tropical Love from Angela Beaufil right there.

Two of our last songs there then, Evelyn Champagne King with Kisses Don't Lie, and Mama's Gun right there with Had Me at Goodbye. That wraps up for the show. Thank you very much for listening. Hope you enjoyed the tunes and got to relax. I'll be back with you same time next week. We're going to see it out with the same artist we started with, another Vaporwave from Cody Jackson. This one is exclusive access. Enjoy the rest of your week.

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Good day and welcome along. 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Hope you're good. My name is Bert Rogers, and I'll be your host for the next 2 hours, bringing you a selection of disco, funk, and boogie classics from the 80s. No new releases this week, just classic grooves all the way. To kick things off, it's a Funkasize gang. That track is called Funkasize from 1982.

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And the one before, Intrigue. And that track is called I Like It, also from 1982.

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Catwalk, not to be confused with Cat Burglar.

of P-Funk All Stars. From the album Urban Dance Floor Gorillaz. 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

0: Oh yeah. 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Funky Men. 1980. Taken from the album Soul Syndrome.
1: And we're gonna take it out.
0: Oh. And the one before from 1981. The Bobettes. And that track is called Love Rhythm. This is JFSR.co.

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Welcome back to the second part of my show. Disco, funk and boogie classics from the 80s. In the background, Reg Mundy Band. Executive producer Ray Caviano. Great track, Ray. 1982. The track is called Finger Pop.

1988. Touch Band. We are gonna have fun tonight. So good. And before that, from 1982, Boeing, Dance on the Beat.

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Warp 9. Monk New Wave Funk. 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

0: banger from the English stand-up comedian Lenny Henry. 1984.
1: Yeah, guy.
0: Crucial time.
1: You got it, guy.

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Lots gonna get you. Before that, Cadenza. From 1982. Let's stay together.

come to the end of my show. Thank you for listening. Love me, love me. Love me, love me, love you. Coming up next, the Max, as usual, with the Stellar Jazz Van Koo Show. Love me, love me. Love me, love me, love you. Keep it locked to JFSR.co.

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True Feelings, Love Me, Love Me. Have a great week. See you next time.

good day. Welcome to Saturday's Funk Guru Show, number 267. Huge thank you goes out to Bert Urges for the last 2 hours of Soul Vibrations. I'll tell you what, when was the last time you ever heard Warp 9 Nunk on the radio? Ah! Opened up this week's show with two great tracks from Rodney Thomas Franklin, who unfortunately passed away last week. A bit too late for me to put into last week's show. First track was a theme from Ill Street Blues 1981 on a Columbia 7-inch, and in the background a great track, Rodney Franklin, The Groove 1980. Rodney Franklin, Thomas Franklin was born 1958, so let's do the math, shall we? That means The Groove, when he wrote this track and played on it, he was 22 years old. Let's just let that sink in, shall we? They don't make them like that anymore. Rest in peace, Mr. Rodney Franklin. Expect another track from him before the end of this week's show. Anyway, it's hot, hot, hot. And I've been taking out some vinyl, doing some practicing for two sessions coming up in the next couple of weeks. Got a great mix coming up in the second hour of this week's show. Until then, I'm going to stick with the 1980s, 1981. Lizette Wilson with Caveman Boogie.

Yes, Mr. Smith, less dancing, more thinking about what you're doing. Sticking with the jazz funk vibe, Ronnie Laws.

yep, definitely taking no prisoners today. Get yourself a damp towel. You're gonna need it. Take it from his Fever album, which also features Wayne Anderson. It's a Wayne Anderson production. Let's Keep It Together, Wicked 1976 vinyl. And if I must, I suppose I better send this out to Mr. Dave Miller. Good afternoon, fella.

to the 1980s, Mr. Anz's album featuring Alphonse Mouzon, Sheila E. on percussion, Herbie Hancock, and he's just around the corner.

Essential, essential. Yes, what is essential is a nice rag to make sure there's no dust on this vinyl. Absolutely sounds fantastic. And also a damp one to keep me cool. Good morning, New York. Goes out to Mr. Orville Douglas. Great to have you here, sir. In London, we've got Mrs. Tex James. Good afternoon. Albury, Mr. Dave Brown, just about to go off to the gym. Check out the mix in the second half, Dave. Oh, I think you'll love it. Also, good afternoon goes out to Mr. Clive Palmer. Anyway, here's that third track from Rodney Franklin. The copyright police won't allow me to play any more than three or they'll cut the show off. So it's only three for Rodney Franklin this week. I could have played a lot more. Come on, dance. Don't you wanna dance? Don't you wanna dance? Taken from his Endless Flight album, which he recorded when he was 23. Ouch. Don't you wanna dance? Don't you wanna dance? Rodney Franklin, Dance Tonight.

three great tracks there from Rodney Franklin. Thank you very much for the music, Mr. Franklin, and rest in peace, sir. Anyway, I'm sweating buckets. I think I need a hydration break. 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I forgot. I'm not allowed to mention the football. Rodney Franklin was taken from 1981. This is Bernard Wright. This is also 1981. Taken from his great Nard album, Bread Sandwiches.

0: CSR.co. Through the day, all day, every day.
1: Okay, we'll take a musical hydration break, shall we? Great track, this 1978, Ashford and Simpson. Strings, I absolutely adore this track. Good afternoon in Nottingham, goes out to Jen and Jude Oakey. And in Birmingham, Aisha, Maxine Mills and Banner King. Good afternoon, guys.

supreme quality there from Ashford and Simpson. Tells you how much of a nerd I am. I sampled this track, right? And the last 3 minutes, I had it on a loop, and I looped it for at least 5 minutes. Absolutely brilliant. Good afternoon down in Southampton. Goes out to Miss Alan Mattingly. I concur what you said about too many of these artists going too young. Also, good afternoon in Nottingham goes out to Jan and Jude Oakey. And also, good afternoon goes out to Mr. Simon Barnett. I think it's time to go a bit disco-y. Yeah, let's do that. I love this track. Hey. Both Sides of the Break, dedicated to dance. Hey. Last track, 1978. This is 1979, Dick Giffey. Leon Silver's Satisfied Dynasty.

Yeah, I'm going to use that normal reference, Stella Jazz Funk Groove Show, Jazz Funk in all its shades. Like I said, I've got a gig coming up in, or a number of gigs coming up in a few weeks. So you know what? Expect the unexpected.

not a bad transition considering it's vinyl. Them tempos go all over the place. Last track, 1979. This is a gorgeous track from 1981. Can never get enough of this track. Strings again. Sound of Webster Lewis. Webster Lewis and Love Unlimited Orchestra, welcome aboard.

0: And anyway, those of you who are lucky enough to be sitting in the garden with your feet up in the air, that track goes out to you. Right, I'm going to take a quick short break. Slightly early this week, gives me a chance to prepare a few things. Thank you very much for that, Mr. Webster Lewis. I'll see you guys in a very short while.
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0: Anyway, welcome back. Unless you've been living on a rock or somewhere else, you would be not surprised to hear Stella Grooves is going out on the road on the 26th of this month, featuring myself as the host DJ, and also Miss Maxine, and also Bruce Q. This is going to be a great event, I gotta say. This mix is the kind of music you can expect to hear on that session, and like I say, it has to be jazz funk in all its shades.
4: Hi, I'm Carl McIntosh from the group Loose Ends, and whenever I'm in town, I listen to the Mac, the Mac, the Mac, the Mac, the Mac, the Mac, the Mac, the Mac, the Mac.
0: Kicking the Stella mix off, clear 1982. Get ready to taste the music.

So there it is. Should you be one of the lucky people to have a ticket for Red Cork at Stella Grooves at Red Cork on the 26th of July, that's the kind of music you can expect. No wall hanging stuff, honestly. So working our way backwards, you're in the background, you can hear Ghost. David Silberman, Expansions, due January 2022. Before that, I love that record, Real People. Butterflies, that's a Restless Soul, Evan remix. And before that, Coley C9, Chasing, 2013. And kick the whole thing off, Clear, Taste the Music. I'm going to leave that kind of dance stuff to Miss Maxine and Bruce Q. I'll just be playing this kind of stuff. I lie, I might just do a bit of mixing. Back to the jazz funk. Wayne Anderson, 1977, and Lady

Two great tracks there from 1977. In the background, you got Miko Arita. Hirota. Take it from her album In My Feelings, that's Love for Sale, 1977. And before that, fantastic Ladybug, Wayne Anderson, 1977. Take it from his Big Daddy's Place album. Good afternoon in Albury. Goes out to Sharon Brown. I must apologise. I've only just seen the message doing all that mixing. Good afternoon, Sharon Brown. And also, good afternoon goes out to Jan Smith. Yes, I got your message. That track was Webster Lewis, Welcome Aboard. Great track. This track all the way from 1976, The Blackbirds. Take it from the Unfinished album, Unfinished Business.

Sat there at the Blackbirds, lady. I've got to fade it out because I happen to know there's a great big scratch at the end of this track. An album that I know hasn't got any scratches on it. Prisoner Love Affair. This is the best track on the album as far as I'm concerned. Sound of George Duke, 1979, Sugarloaf Mountain.

Ouch. Two absolutely fire tracks there in the background. You just heard Sergio Mendes all the way from 1971. Sergio Mendes and Brazil 77. Their take on Zanzibar. Absolutely gorgeous, that track. Taken from the Sergio Mendes and Brazil 77 album. And before that, George Duke, Sugarloaf Mountain, 1979. Absolute fire. Honestly, I can't say anything about the weather, but I certainly can say something about the music, and you might need air conditioning. 1978, Wayne Anderson, Harvey Mason, Bobby Lyle, Roland Batista, New Warriors album, Star Traveller, gorgeous.

0: good afternoon over there in Switzerland. Goes out to Mr. Marcus Rotterman. He says it's sweltering hot over there. I suggest the best way to fight fire with fire. That's what they say, isn't it? So this afternoon's jazz session was absolutely firing. In the background, you just heard Bill Summers' Brazilian Skies 1977 taken from the Feel the Heat album. Why did I play that track? Because guess who started out with Bill Summers and Bill Summers and Summers Heat? Yes, none other than Rodney Franklin, all the way from 1977. If it definitely featured on the KN album, yes, definitely. What we got next? Yeah, lovely. I'm going to start to slow things down. I really should.
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0: Yep, taking the pace down a bit with Ramsey Lewis, 1980, taken from his Roots album. Lovely track, Caribbean Blues.

Good afternoon, goes out to Robin Dorling. Great to have your ears. That was a sound of 1983. Great sound from his Dreams of Tomorrow album. Lionelston Smith, Divine Light. And before that, we had Ramsey Lewis, Caribbean Blue, taken from the Roots album 1980. I'll send that out to Clive Palmer. I think that hit the right note. Coming up on Jazz Funk Soul Radio, straight up after me, Jeremy Castle, New City Soul Show, Brian Power at 6 p.m, the Soul Sound Out Show, Mark Chappell, A to Z of Soul, that's at 8 p.m, and finishing the day off, Funky Soul Star, the Vinyl Groove Show. I'm done for now. I suggest everybody goes and gets the towel down. I'm going to leave in the capable hands of Leroy Hudson, 1975, and hopefully see you guys same time, same place next week. Leroy Hudson, Cool Out.

Mex out. See you next week. Oh, I really should say thank you very much for your ears this week, and thank you very much for your patience. Trust it wasn't too sweaty. See you next week.

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Hi, good afternoon, and welcome to the New City Soul Show with me, Jez Kelso. For the next couple of hours, I'll be taking you on a journey through the finest soulful, funky, vocal, jazzy, deep, and disco house. A blend of feel-good grooves, modern soul, and of course, some timeless dance floor energy. Many thanks to Clive Smith for the last couple of hours. The Stellar Jazz Funk Show. Excellent, excellent music. Catch Clive every Tuesday, 2 till 4. In the background there is Pat Badu and Rona Ray with Soul Lab and a track called Lost and Found. And to start this afternoon's show, we had Terry Hunter and Ledisi with Like It Was. 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

Jess Kelso live in the mix on this Thursday afternoon, the 16th of July. Can you believe we are halfway through the month already? It's great to be back live with you. I'm literally just off the plane from 10 days in Portugal, in fact, in the Algarve. And it makes a nice change to get back home. And it's just as warm, just as hot here as it is in Portugal. Currently 29 degrees here in Bristol. It's nice and sunny. Feeling good, hope you are too. I'm feeling chilled, maybe a little bit tired. But I had a great time. The weather was great, the food, the wine, and the people as always. So thank you, Portugal, for hosting me yet again. Just been listening to Joey Musafia with Michelle Weeks on vocals and FOUK and a track called Heaven. 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

20 past four here in the UK. Just been listening to Dino and Terry and a track called What Should I Do? This afternoon show is well and truly underway. 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You can also do that via our Facebook group, which is JFSR Soul Family in brackets Jazz Funk Soul Radio. That's on Facebook. Our group is JFSR Soul Family in brackets Jazz Funk Soul Radio. And there you'll see a post from me, comment, and like I said before, I'll come back to you and give you a shout out. So I'd just like to mention people already who've been on the social media. So text James, number one listener, Karen in Bristol, Marcus and Christiana in Switzerland, Richard Nardi, Adam Lavoz and Steve Cornick. And to everyone else, great to have you with us. Stay with me between now and 6 o'clock.

Tune in, you're more than welcome. You're listening to the New City Soul Show with me, Jez Kelsall, live in the mix here every Thursday, 4 till 6. Still to come, we have plenty of soulful house, some deep house, a little bit of disco house, and some classic house between now and 6 o'clock. Just been listening to C.L. Assad and a track called For You. Up next, we have Richard Earnshaw here on Jazz Funk Soul Radio.

There we have Richard Earnshaw and Alex Sondre with Music Is All I Got. As I said earlier in the show, just back from a nice 10 days in the Algarve in Portugal. I want to say hi to Boris and the boys from Casa de Prego for looking after me, as you always do. I hope everything is good with you, and hopefully we'll see you next year. I had a really nice time getting brown in the sunshine, or should I say browner in the sunshine. And it's nice to come back to some nice hot weather. It's currently 29 degrees here in Bristol in the UK. I hope it's not too hot wherever you are and you're enjoying some sunshine. So I spent the last 10 days listening to lots of music, and this next track I've listened to a few times, so hopefully you're going to enjoy this. A nice little bit.

every Thursday, 4 till 6. We like to have a little bit of a house party where everyone is welcome. And I mean, everyone is welcome. Two in a row there. Just been listening to K-Mars and a track called Vanilla Jazz. Really do like this sound. And before that, we have Dave Lee with For Real People and Tango Hustle. A nice vibe from way back when. So it's just gone 4:45 here in the UK. Still nice and warm. Nice and sunny. Puts a smile on your face, just like hopefully these tunes are doing for you. Up next is probably one

There we have the Stacey Kidd remix of Moving On by DJ Disciple, The Real Shaker, and of course Stacey Kidd. It's a track which came out in May on Catch 22 Records and should be available from your favourite download site. And as you know, I think that's one of the best tracks of the year so far. 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

tracks. I don't normally play on the radio, as sometimes features in my live gigs. A massive hit at the moment, a special remix of Sweet Dreams to take us to the top of the hour, which of course is 5 o'clock here in the UK. Before that, we had a second track from C.L. Assad and a track called Set Me Free. You're listening to Jez Kelso live in the mix on this Thursday afternoon. On 16th of July, still can't get over, we're almost halfway through. In fact, we are now halfway through July. It'll soon be autumn. I don't want to wish my life away. Stay with me right the way through to 6 o'clock and then Brian Power will take over. 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

There we have Twisted House and a track called Never Cry. And to bring you bang up to date, before that we had Dan Ross and Funk It Up. You're listening to the new City Soul Show with me, Jez Kelsall, here every Thursday, 4 till 6. And don't forget, you can listen to Jazz Funk Soul Radio on your phone, tablet, laptop, smart TV and smart speaker. For your smart speaker, you just need to say, play Jazz Funk Soul Radio. And we should come through loud and clear.

A little bit of classic house here on Jazz Funk Soul Radio. The track is called I Like It, in brackets, I Like How You're Loving Me, by Angel Moraes and Octavia Lambertis. Now, this came out in May on the Hot and Spicy record label, and it's a track which you could say is hot and spicy.

And to bring you up to date, before that we had Wolf Dust by Cezanne and Michele Shiverini and the Jazz Codes. 20 past five here in the UK. Stay with me right the way through to 6 o'clock. Now this Saturday I'm back out on the road, back out live. This Saturday back at All Bar One in Bath from 8 o'clock till about midnight. Free entry. If you're anywhere near, pop in and say hi. That's All Bar One in Bath, right by the Abbey. This Saturday and the following Saturday, that's the 18th and the 25th.

Now, the second Deep House track this afternoon, I'm always going to play at least one. This is called Going, Going, Going. It's by Kevin O. And before that, we had LCGC with Annette Bowen, Richard Earnshaw with Rotherby. Just coming up to 5:30 here in the UK, so whatever you do, please stay with me. Next Wednesday, the 24th of July, I'm back at Toto's for the Wednesday afternoon Soul Club. That's right, that's in the afternoon. Things kick off around about 2:30 and we go through to 7 o'clock. So home and in bed by 8. So if you're anywhere around Toto's in Bristol down on the waterfront next Wednesday, why don't you pop in and say hi? 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

Michael Gray with Brian Maz and a track called Ascension. And before that we had Soul Fuelage with the Night Moods Band and Why We Fall. Just coming up to 5:45 here in the UK, you're listening to Jez Kelso live in the mix. As you know, I'm here every Thursday, 4 till 6, bringing you the very best in soulful, funky, vocal, jazzy, deep and disco house. As you know, Jazz Funk Soul Radio is the home of jazz, funk, soul and of course

There we have Phased Groove with a track called Elevation. Let me say hi to Paul Alexander and to Errol. Thanks for tuning in and for letting me know that you've tuned in. Also want to say hi to all the overseas listeners. Great to know that you've tuned in and you are as supportive as always. Coming up after me, it's Brian Power, so please stay with us. Up next, we have Masakai Mori.

Merlin Bob and Masakai Mori and a track called Pink White, the remix vocal. So it's now 5 to 6. I want to say thank you very much for tuning in. Your support is greatly appreciated, especially today. It's been a long day for me. I've been up since 5 o'clock this morning, travelled in from Portugal, got through security, done the usual random drugs test or a little, had my hand swabbed as you normally do. Never taken any drugs in my life, but they still feel the need to randomly select me almost every trip. So I got through that and got home in time to do the show. Had a great time. So like I say, thank you for tuning in. I hope you've enjoyed the musical journey that we've all been on. If you have, then please spread the word and spread the love. We'll do it all again next Thursday, as we do every week, 4 till 6. Stay tuned, stay locked in. Up next, it's Brian Power with the Soul Sound Out Show. I'm going to leave you with a track called I Love You So, and it leaves me, Jez Kelsall, just to say bye for now.

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4: Even now, the terror is welling up inside you.

Good evening, good evening, good evening. Well, welcome along to the Soul Sound House. How are you? Let me start off by saying a big, big, big thank you to Jez Kelso there for the last 2 hours of superb New City Soul. Thank you, sir. Well, what we got? We got the new stuff, we got the old stuff, we got the power pair, and this week it's from 10 City. Everybody's favourite guest of the year and a special feature of Master Cuts Mellow, some classic 80s in there. And rounding off the show with the track source, chart toppers, mix and match. And it's a Soulful House one today. We got 2 hours. Can we do it? Yes, we can.

Love it. T. Markakis. Don't look any further. That came out in 2020 and his original mix. So this is the Soul Sound out on your JFSR. Music from back then along with some brand new releases. So join me now on the old Facebook page. Say hello, what you're doing, what you're up to, all that kind of stuff. Go on, give it a go. Never know. Part of the show.

0: As has Paul Moran. What are you trying to do, mate? Trying to guess the year already? I'll give you a clue. You're miles out. So this is the bit, well, you know, the bit where we do the power pair. As I said earlier, this week it's from Ten City. Something old, something new. Now that is what we do.
1: 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This is the power pair. Two choice tunes from your favourite artists.

There you go. Power pair for this Thursday evening, 10 City. Started you off with That's the Way Love Is from 1989. That was the underground mix. Got to number one in the US dance, number eight in the UK. And this one features Marshall Jefferson, Love Is Love, from 2023. The name actually derives from intensity. There you go. Something you can show off to your mates.

the time for beer as well. We've got one of those trays you can put on the side. Yeah, all that. Yeah, yeah. And a big shout out to Marcus Rotman, who's going to be mixcloudin' it today or tomorrow. And he's asking, Plain House.

Norma Jean Wright. That's the Ode to Disco, released on the 12th of this month. I played the extended mix last week. This is the Jazz House Mix. Love it. Norma returns with this vibrant new release, celebration of music, culture, and community that transforms dance floors all around the world. Produced by Bert Price. And a massive thank you to Ray Caviano for sending this one along to me. The disco king himself.

glad you tuned in to the Soul Sound Out with me, BP. Going to be looking after you until, what is it, 8 o'clock tonight. Continuing with the new music.

and a track called Wi-Fi. That time, somebody dedicated the song to Wi-Fi. You need it so much. That's released on the 16th of May from his new album, Microwave Love. And this is his first after going solo. Sol Hill, a.k.a. Kimmy White, is from the city of Tlemcen in Algeria. Past member of the Funk Fathers and influenced by James Ingram, Luther Vandross, and The Whispers.

0: Text James has finally joined us. Enough's enough. Where have you been?
1: You got me going round and round in circles. Enough is enough.
0: So I'm going to squeeze in a quick quote. If you don't make things happen, then things will happen to you. It's Robert Collier. In relation to Norman.

Nolan Gresham, a track called The Touch of the Master's Hand. That was released on the, well, it's tomorrow actually, and it's a re-release of the 1984 single. Roland is a jazz guitarist from Nashville in Tennessee, influenced by his father, who was also a jazz guitarist. And a big, big shout out to Christiana Baldo. She's in the house. Hello, Christiana. And I've got to do another shout out to Tex, because he missed it again. Mind you, he's got a genuine reason this time, so I don't mind doing it. Good evening, Tex. So continuing with the new stuff.

0: 1980s.
1: So I'll squeeze in some announcements. 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Soulies presents another Soul Night at the Club 31, aka CIU. 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

Anita Baker, Sweet Love, 1986. Anita Denise Baker, a singer-songwriter from Toledo in Ohio, began singing R&B in Detroit nightclubs. And after one performance, she was discovered by bandleader David Washington of Chapter 8. And coincidentally, I should say, has got 8 Grammy Awards. And a big shout out to John and Yvonne Gabriel. She's rapping, by the way, and he said, don't worry, it's presence. She's got anything for me? Come on and rock me. Like a Ferrari or something like that, you know.

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Rock with me for old time's sake. 1985. An American Grammy nominated singer from Harlem in New York. Trained as a gospel singer. Then he met Paul Lawrence, who later became his producer and songwriting partner. Began his career with a Californian funk band, Mystic Merlin. Used to be called Magical Mystic Merlin because they used to perform tricks. Magic. He did indeed. He performed as a backing singer to Melba Moore. And he has released 13 albums to date. And a big shout, Dee Cox is in the house. Hello, Dee. Listen to her show, Afternoon Delight, every Monday at 4 p.m. And it is an absolute delight.

That's Norman Connors, You Are My Starship, from 1976. From Philadelphia in Pennsylvania, he's a jazz drummer, composer, arranger, producer, and learned to play the drums at a very early age. And at 13, he met his idol, Miles Davis, and he's best known for this hit single. So we got one more from the Mastercut's Mellow. And of course, it's another classic from the 70s.

0: JoJo's, Now That We Found Love, 1973. From the Ship Ahoy album. And they're an American R&B group from Canton, Ohio, formed in 1958. And their name is a tribute to the Cleveland radio DJ Eddie OJ, who was their manager. So catch all the best music played right here on your Jazz Funk Soul Radio. We do it 7 days a week. So join me now on the old Facebook page. Say hello, what you're doing, what you're up to. But especially, yeah, you know what's happening. Because we're everybody's favourite guest of the year.
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0: 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The only boy who could
1: Aretha Franklin, son of a preacher man. Before that was the Melodians, Rivers of Babylon. Happens to be Paul Moran's favourite tune. So in this year, Chrysler launched the Hillman Avenger. Leyland discontinues the Morris Minor and launched the Range Rover. Ford launches the Mark III Cortina. That's for all the car fans out there. And for the Royalists, the Prince of Wales, a.k.a. Charlie Boy. Well, back then anyway. He joined the Royal Navy. So we're talking a long time ago. Some of you probably weren't, well, most of you probably weren't born. That's my story and I'm sticking to it.

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Come on, own up. How many of you going, whoa, whoa? So in this year, Paul McCartney announces he is leaving the Beatles, and the Prime Minister, Harold Wilson, was hit in the face by an egg. Thrown by a young Conservative, don't you know? Oh, the rebels in those, the rebels. So this was a long time ago. So all you got to do is PM me, DM me, whatever in me, with the four little numbers of the year that you think this is. And it's a hard one, isn't it? Shame, though, isn't it? Eh? Shame.

are the excuses? 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Before that, the Spinners. It's a shame, shame. So in this year, Laurence Olivier is made a life peer, the first actor to be made a lord. The album Jesus Christ Superstar is released. And the first pastry girl appears in The Sun. So those are the clues. You know what to do's.

0: real tasty geezer.
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3: Oh, matron.

the moment, Love on a Two-Way Street, preceded by the chairman of the board and Dangling on a String. So for the geeks out there, in this year, the 1st of January, Unix Epoch Time started. And yes, I can explain that to you if you want. And the GLC announced plans for the Thames Barrier, which opens in 1981, and Mick Jagger is fined £200 for possession of cannabis. Oh, rebel.

0: So this is Bob and Marcia, Young, Gifted and Black. Pre-scene in this one was Nicky Thomas, Love of the Common People. Having to give time to give any more clue. Well, one more clue. The brand's Grand Prix winner was Jochen Rindt, who also won the overall championship. Ran out of time on this one. So well done to Jan and Jude Oki and Yvonne Gabriel, and a special well done to Yvonne for raising £6,000 for the air ambulance. She says around 200 Rod Stewart fans. We're talking about Rod's because she wants to beat her husband, John, with one. Because she beat him, see? Because he's rubbish. But he's having a sherry now, so he's all right. He's lying down. Bristol's, mate. Bristol cream. So if you're guessing the year to be 1970, then well done to you, because it was indeed. So this is the Soul Sound Out right here on your JFSR. This is the bit now where you tune it in and you break the knob off. Keep it locked. Can't see you on the other side. But we're going into the Track Source Tart Toppers Mix and Match, and it's a Soulful House one today.
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5: Before we get started, does anyone want to get out?

So that was Nott and Shun and Anne Saunderson. Track called Move a Little Closer, released on the 10th of this month. And it was the At Jazz vocal mix. Preceding that one was City Soul Project. Track called Paradise, released on the 3rd of this month. And it was the Doug Gomez remix. And preceding that one was MDA Grooves, Ipanema Jazz. Released on the 19th of June. And was the Sean McKay Basement Mix. And don't forget, coming up next, we've got Mark Chappell giving you the A to Z of Soul. Followed at 10 p.m. by the Funky Soul Stars.

Marissa Rose featuring Ron Carroll. Rest in peace. Track called All Around the World, released on the 26th of June, and was the Redemption Extended Mix. So many thanks to everyone here at Jazz Funk Soul.

Expen, track called When I Needed You Most, released on 3rd of this month, and it's the DJ Spin and Gary Hudgens original mix. So that's it, I'm done, I'm out of here.

Thank you, yo. Jazz Funk Soul Radio, JFSR.com.

Benny, Benny. Many thanks to the wonderful Brian Powell for the last couple of hours. Right here on Jazz Funk Soul Radio. We're 24 hours a day, 7 days a week. We do it to your eardrums. Good evening. Thank you for joining us on this Thursday evening. Magnifique, say magnifique, that even listening in Southwest France live tonight. And I kid you not, they're live. The Burtons are normally podcasted. No, that's not Richard and Liz Taylor recording.

down there in beautiful France. The Bordeaux region. Oh my lord. Thunderstorms tonight though. Not looking great. Good evening to you. Wherever you are in the world, I know Janice is listening live in

So this week, 1982, after last week's pretty much successful dipping the toe in the water and doing 1978, we come up 4 years. Five. We come to 1982, and I want to say thank you so very much for all the messages. I mean hundreds of messages, and I mean it, saying how much people enjoyed last week. So we do it again. 74 messages.

Debut album. They only had two, but from their debut album, band AKA, on the PPL record label out of the USA, released on the Epic record label here in the UK. It's all about the saxophone. It was just all about the saxophone. Getting us underway tonight from the Tropical Gangsters album, Kid Creole. And then Fabulous Coconuts. Welcome along, me, Mark Chappell, the A to Z of Soul on a Thursday night right here. Jazz, funk, soul radio. Love this band. Love, love, love. Have every album. Wonderful.

0: Now, as many times as I've heard and played that record, I just still think it is absolutely wonderful.
1: This is a song that's a Bobby Womack song. And it's a song that Tony and I duet.
0: And from an album that spawned the wonderful Ain't Nobody, we play a track off of this live album. Recorded live at the Savoy in New York City. The album Stomping at the Savoy from 1982. Rufus.

I can myself. Peter Kelly and I were just having a chat on the side here, and do you know, we both count ourselves so very lucky. We were born when we were. If he was born in the mid-80s, we would have missed all of this, but we weren't. From the album Alive and Stomping at the Savoy, Rufus Chaka Khan, Stop On By.

It's all pretty upbeat. Interspersed kind of thing. John Gabriel, have a very good evening. Tex Jones, very good evening. Helen Hutchison, BK, good evening. BK's probably still watching the golf, and if he's been in all day, he's probably been watching it all day. To be fair, if I was home, I'd have been watching it all day. There you are. Love a bit of Howard Hewitt, Jody Watley, Jeffrey Daniel, Shalimar. Some of the best of 1982 had to offer tonight. Rolls Royce.

Don't forget, of course, you want to get in touch during the show. Come on to the JFSR page on Facebook, their group page. Scroll on down, you will find a link to the show. Just be mine tonight. You'll notice me, my ugly mug is all over it. Come on, say hi. Be mine tonight. We would love to see who you are. Indeed, Peter Kelly. From their one and only album. And a band assembled from the likes of Instant Funk, Weeks & Co. and session musicians who were working at Salsoul Records in the early 80s. Led by Richie Weeks. The Jammers, Be Mine Tonight. They had another 12 as well, and you know that. Which weren't the flaws back in the day. But I've got to be honest, that for me is the highlight of the album and the highlight of their career, which sadly didn't amount to much, but hey. Pace down just a tad. Cannot believe this was 1982, but what can he speak? Can he lie? Fat Back on a Thursday evening. Sun is still sort of, well, it's going behind the rooftops, to be fair. Still light out, though. If you're outside enjoying the weather, good evening. Glad for your company.

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She's my shining star. Need a new one of that then. Fat Bam Band. She is my shining star. On the A to Z of Soul, 1982, my friends. Baby, baby. Look at that far, Pete. 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She's my shining star. For me, probably their finest record. It's just me, but... absolute gem to my ear. She's my shining star. Fat Bat Band, 1982. Polydor Records. Yes, indeed. To an album that was entitled 1982. Came out on Philadelphia International Records. Now, this particular vocal group, I have been a huge fan of since 1971. And I just thought I'd share this with you. It's not something I play that much, to be fair, but I just love this version. Phyllis Simon released it on her God It's a Love album, 1983. But this, for me, far, far superior. You'll know it is as soon as he sings.

couple of albums on Philadelphia International Records, and they hailed from Philadelphia, but it took them a long time to actually get on the label, as it were. Yes, the Stylistics, you knew that. We Should and Be Lovers. So say, loved them from 1971 onwards. Just the most amazing vocal group. Love, love, love. Here's one might be new to a few of you. But a tune that did come out in 1982 on Moon Records out of Japan.

Yoshino Fujimal from 1992, from an album on Moon Records, self-titled, same name, Yoshino Fujimal, and a cut entitled Girls in Love with Me. And it's a very nice little thing. It's just been lying in the collection all these years. Who knew? Even I didn't. 53 minutes after 8 o'clock here in the UK. 53 minutes after 9 o'clock if you're in France or Western Europe, let's say. I'll work it out while the Eastern Seaboard is in a

0: Hi, good evening, Ray Hayden. Alan Weir, Fitzroy Williams. Looking forward to seeing you both Saturday, my friend. Ray Caviano. Ray, got to give him a listen, my friend. We will be on to that probably Sunday. Life is getting in the way of many things in a moment, I'm sorry. But And Joe DiCrescenzo, hopefully I pronounced that correctly, or has probably made a complete another hash of it. But you know what? We thank you for your company this evening. And a bit of proper soul music. Graham Brush, good evening.
1: I believe in you and me.
0: Good morning for you, but
1: I believe that we will be.
0: Listen to this. In love.

If you love soul music, you're going to love that. The Four Tops, 1982, I Believe in You and Me, an absolute belter. Helen Burton, you listening? Play this for you. We'll include Robert. My absolute beautiful friends in France. Unbeknown to me, they've been listening for over 15 years. Let's stay together. Various places, of course.

Mr. Roy Ayres from his Bet You Can't Guess 1982 album. Oh God, Feeling Good, Polydor Records. But on vocals, Mr. and Mrs. Stay together. John. Any kind of weather. Mr. and Mrs. John King and Terry King, better known, of course, as Miss Terry Wells. Just for you, Helen Burton.

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I don't like the heat up there in Scotland. God bless them. George Benson, Turn Your Love Around. I hope you're all well up there, guys. We miss you terribly. Can't tell you how much. And Helen posted earlier today that it's our five-year friendship anniversary. I feel like it's 25 years. I really do. It is 5 years. Feels like it's 25, and that's a good thing. And I seriously wish it were. Girl, that's what I got. Couple of things featuring Lufa tonight. From his album, of course.

Helen, don't forget, you can send the ice cream down. 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We're all over it down here, I tell you. Send it courier, fast as you can. And if it melts, hell, I'll drink it, that's fine.

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Mr. Michael Johnson, better known as Mickey J. Lovely to see you Sunday, my friend. Great to see Marcus B doing his thing. It's a great little gig that was as well. Sunday School Soul Sessions. Probably got that wrong, but never mind. Wonderful. Sutton Coldfield, it was absolutely superb. Only bettered by the mutton curry. It was absolutely outstanding. Worth the trip for that. And Maureen Hamilton, thank you so very much for that beautiful rum cake. My God, was that lovely.

Charm, the fabulous Georgie Porgy, of course, Toto record originally. This is a great version as well, featured Cheryl Lynn. Charm, featuring Luther Vandross today, was completely uncredited, so he got nothing for that, zero. Probably got a fee for singing, and that probably would have been it, my friends. Can't believe when he recorded this, he was only 20 years of age. D-Train, keeping on.

already got an eye on next week's show. We'll be looking at the year. Are you ready? 1976. There's some belters in there. And it's fine because there's so much great music that was released. You can always come back to it. Couple of months' time, you can say to yourself, oh yeah, we'll do 1982 again, because we're only kind of scratching the surface tonight. Might sound like it's a show full of bangers, and it kind of is, but we are scratching, people. 1976. I am a 70s man, so there's a lot more 70s music in my collection, to be fair.

from the Elektra Records album, The Best Is Yet To Come. And of course featuring Patti LaBelle. Grover Washington Jr. And I think every week going forward, we can probably play a track by Grover. It will probably happen, my friends, without a doubt. From Buffalo, upstate New York.

AM Bobby Militello from Buffalo, upstate New York. Wow, what a record that was. And just really one album up until, that was 1982, of course. And then his next album came out in 1994, so it took a while after the first. That is the one. Gene Carnicles on vocals as well. Absolutely amazing. As is this. No, I wouldn't say lucky, Pete. His master's voice.

fabulous Johnny Taylor on the Beverly Glenn record label. Came out 1982. As true as I'm sitting here, my friend. But to be fair, quite a few of us missed that first time round. I never heard it to the early 90s. And from then on, it was a staple in my house. From his album, Just Ain't Good Enough, What About My Love? I've been hoping, baby. Yes, I have. I've been hoping that you'd change your mind. 42 after 9 o'clock. 42 after 10 o'clock in Western Europe. Wherever you are in the world, I hope you're having the best Thursday that you can have on this fine summer's evening here in the UK. We've got to say, last night's football, well, what can you say? Not a lot, my friends. We got beat, end of the day, that's it, done. Who cares about Saturday's

Leon Wells. Strong and so freely. Featuring Janis Siegel, lead singer of the Manhattan Transfer. Why I Came to California. And the late, great Walter Jackson. Love that guy. Love that record. Came out in 1982. It was a massive buzz over that at the time. I remember it. 10 minutes before we see the Funky Soulster and the Vinyl Groove Show right after me, top of the hour. 10 o'clock-o. The McCrarys.

The McCrary's Capitol Records 1982. To make you mine. From an album entitled All Night Music. I always remember buying it, and the recording was so low. Awful thing to play. So pleased the 12 came out on a British release on Capitol Records here in the UK. Very nice. The most gross-selling album of all time, and for me, still the best track on the album. It's just my personal, but highest-selling album. Ever.

0: And for me, the best track on the album, Baby Be Mine. Many thanks as ever for tuning in tonight. We know there's a multitude of choice out there. So from the bottom of our hearts, because you are our favourite people, our last one tonight goes out to each and every listener, because you are the favourites.
1: Out of all the people in the world, you're my favourite.
0: Have yourselves a great week. If you're at mine at the weekend, we'll see you then.

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9: 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Soulstar. Soulstar. Soulstar. Soulstar. Soulstar. Soulstar. Soulstar. Soulstar. Soulstar. Soulstar. Soulstar. Soulstar. Soulstar. Soulstar. Soulstar. Soulstar. Soulstar. Soulstar.

Salat to say good morning. Oh, Salat to say good afternoon and a good evening, depending where you are on this beautiful globe. We've got Marcel Funk Sister Hip Hop Soul here on Jazz Funk Soul Radio, taking you to the beautiful hours of 12 o'clock for the Strictly 100% Vinyl Groove Show. Kicking off this one on Listen Smith and Expansion, Expanding Your Mind. The weather checks a little bit of a couple of degrees down, manageable for us all. So keep it locked, stay tuned, we play some Jazz Funk Soul, Boogie Disco and some rare

0: I just remember. 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
1: So this is Gil Scott-Heron, and his rendition of In a Bottle.

0: Gonna say a big shout out to Charles. How are you? Charles, I'm gonna have to Selena Tan thanking you for the words.
1: Right here.
0: Charles, I'm gonna have to Mr. Marshall all the way in Seattle. Thanking you. This one's Gary Bart's. Music is our sanctuary.

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To Lally Cole and Annie Mae, oh Lord.

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It's very rare. Shotgun Out Tour. Mr. Stephen Robb. Also, shotgun out to Mystery. Paul Chung.

So if you just tuned into the show, we're taking you for a little chill. As the weather has gone down a couple of degrees, but still lovely. A little bit of jazz, jazzy funk. As we take you up to the beautiful hours of 12 o'clock. So keep it locked. More tunes to come later.

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How are you? Thanking you for the call, mate. Shout out to Sue.

Also gonna say big shout out to Earl and Manny. Shout out to Denzel, also Sarah. Shout out to Sam.

Duke, track called Positive Energy. Absolutely. That's how we need a song, peeps. And the rain, and the wind, and the cold.

peeps. If there's any shows you think you've missed, I know you missed a lot if you're new to the show, you can head over to mixcloud.com/thefunkysoulstar or /JFSR. All the shows are my order. Here's a load of years worth. The last of us carried even 12 or 13 years, peeps. Go and look yourself. You know, I've used a lot of sites to put the music up, and this happens to be the best one. I've kept all the tunes up there for 12 years or more. Wow, wow, wow. Well, you can hit me up on The Soul Function London on Facebook. You'll be the first one to the shows. Or hit me up on Twitter, The Soul Function, or at Funky Soul Star.

It's the love of Gary Potts. This is 24 Karat Black. Same name of the tune. Says approaching the end of the show. As we said, chilled out jazz. But a little bit of funk.

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Good day and welcome along. It's us there again, which means it's time for the Soul Vibration Show here on JFSR.co. Hope you're good. My name is Bert Rogers, and I'll be your host for the next 2 hours, bringing you a selection of disco, funk, and boogie classics from the 80s. No new releases this week, just classic grooves all the way. Kick things off, it's a Funkasize gang. That track is called Funkasize from 1982.

Ah, what a jam! 1982, Think Street Level, produced by Jack Fred Petros. And the one before, Intrigue. And that track is called I Like It, also from 1982.

Oh yes, old school is the best school. Midnight Star, Hot Spot. Taken from the album Victory.

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of P-Funk All Stars. From the album Urban Dance Floor Gorillaz. The track is called Copycat, 1983.

0: Oh yeah. James Brown. Funky Men. 1980.
1: You want that,
0: taken from the album Soul Syndrome.
1: And we're gonna take it out. Oh.
0: And the one before from 1981. The Bobettes. That track is called Love Rhythm. This is JFSR.co.

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